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1: Good afternoon to you. I'm Lindsay Draper. A governing framework for the Prescott Charter Review Committee is on its way to City Council members for consideration.
3: Last month, Chairwoman Bonnie McMinn and Member Ralph Hess requested consideration of a framework related to deliberation of future charter amendments. An alternative proposed by Hess was approved by the committee Monday. McMinn ended up voting against the alternative, indicating she wants to have more discussion.
4: I'm a little shocked that we are having a discussion about whether governance should be first when this is in fact what we do. So I'm inclined to just make a motion to just have a meeting next month and do it again.
3: Hess explained he couldn't understand what the big concern is.
5: Governance is still going to be addressed first in the process. If you just recognize and acknowledge, you're going to get specific proposals that have specific charter language.
3: With Prescott City Council adoption, the governance framework will be used to direct future work of the Charter Review Committee in consideration of proposed charter amendments. I'm Bill Monroe reporting.
1: The town of Chino Valley has been recognized for excellence in financial reporting. The Government Finance Officers Association of the United States and Canada has awarded the town a certificate of achievement for its annual comprehensive financial report. The report, which was for fiscal year 2025, was reviewed by an impartial panel that found it met the high standard of the association program. This includes demonstrating a strong commitment to full disclosure and clearly communicating the town's financial position to residents and other users of the report. According to Finance Director Katie Pell, this recognition reflects the work that takes place throughout the year to maintain strong financial practices and accountability. Chino Valley Mayor Tom Armstrong is also recognizing Peel and the Financial Department for their continued commitment to responsible financial management. 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
1: Taking a look at your Mix 106 weather. Calling for a slight chance of showers overnight tonight. That's going to stick around into tomorrow. Expect an overnight low of 68 tonight in the Prescott Quad Cities with a high tomorrow of 92, 91 for the high on Friday. Cottonwood in the Verde Valley 73 tonight with a high tomorrow of 102, Friday high of 100. 60 the low in Flagstaff tonight with a high tomorrow of 86, Friday high of 84. It's just after 5 o'clock. Hope you have a great rest of your Wednesday. I'm Lindsay Draper on your favorite mix of music for over 40 years. 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

0: Olivia Dean with Man I Need. You need a feel-good story? I got one for you. Oh my gosh, this one like just melts your heart too. A 57-year-old man just met his father for the first time, all right? His name is Josh and he was raised in a German orphanage and wondered why nobody ever came for him. But it turns out his dad didn't even know he had a son in Germany, right? So with a little help from Ancestry DNA and those 23andMe's, you know, Joshua tracked down his dad. And anyway, the reunion was extra special when Joshua sent and went to Texas to meet 60 of his new relatives, like 60 people. During the visit, he gave his dad a rosary he had used for years, praying that one day he would meet his dad. So, oh my gosh, it's so sweet. What a great story. On the way, Bruno Mars, Cyndi Lauper, Harry Styles kicks off the next set.
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1: It's so funny. Bruno Mars with I Just Might. I've got our viral video and you're going to love it too. All you have to do is put in what if people walked, how they drove. Oh my gosh. It explores all the many different ways people walk, but how they would drive if they walked. It's so funny. Or how they drive if they walked. Anyway, you got to see it. Just put that in. It'll be the first thing that comes up and you'll be laughing too within the first second. Miley Cyrus, Lifehouse, and Taylor Swift are up next.
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2: 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Calling for a slight chance of showers overnight tonight. That's going to stick around into tomorrow. Expect an overnight low of 68 tonight in the Prescott Quad Cities with a high tomorrow of 92, 91 for the high on Friday. Cotton One in the Verde Valley 73 tonight with a high tomorrow of 102, Friday high of 100. 60 the low in Flagstaff tonight with a high tomorrow of 86, Friday high of 84. That's your forecast. 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

0: Taylor Swift's Opalite rounds out our Wednesday. We did it. We climbed over it. Now the weekend is in sight. Excited about that. And I'm going to get out of here, go do some homework with Lyric, and leave you back inside Ellie Goulding's Love Me Like You Do. Have a great rest of your Wednesday. See ya.
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0: Katy Perry, Teenage Dream. Great to have you here. I'm Andrew Jay with you, and thank you so much for letting me be a part of your Wednesday evening, too. Stick around. I got TLC coming up.
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13: This check of your Mix 106 weather being brought to you by Greenlee Designer Surfaces. Calling for a slight chance of showers overnight tonight. That's going to stick around into tomorrow. Expect an overnight low of 68 tonight in the Prescott Quad Cities with a high tomorrow of 92, 91 for the high on Friday. Cotton One in the Verde Valley 73 tonight with a high tomorrow of 102, Friday high of 100. 60 the low in Flagstaff tonight with a high tomorrow of 86, Friday high of 84. That's your forecast. 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

0: Billie Eilish, it's Birds of a Feather. I'm Andrew J. Thank you so much for hanging out. Stand by. I got Imagine Dragons coming up.
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Thank you, Prescott, Quad Cities, Cottonwood, Verde Valley, Flagstaff, and all of Northern Arizona. 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

0: Ordinary, Alex Warren, and it's Andrew Jay. Thanks for hanging out. I appreciate it. Stick around, Ed Sheeran coming up.
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1: 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Great to have you along. I'm Andrew J on your Wednesday. Thanks for being here. 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
15: Hi, I'm Tom Armstrong, mayor of the town of Chino Valley. In the last 5 years on Yavapai County roads, 62 of our neighbors died. Over 3,000 were injured. 62, that's a school bus, twice. 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So Yavapai Plan made a commitment, working with Prescott, Prescott Valley, Chino Valley, Dewey Humboldt, and Yavapai County. 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Engineers are redesigning intersections, police are running enforcement, cities are repainting crosswalks, and you buckle up, you slow down, you put the phone away, you yield when you should. 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
9: 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Calling for a slight chance of showers overnight tonight. That's going to stick around into tomorrow. Expect an overnight low of 68 tonight in the Prescott Quad Cities with a high tomorrow of 92, 91 for the high on Friday. Cotton One in the Verde Valley, 73 tonight with a high tomorrow of 102, Friday high of 100.
0: 60 the low in Flagstaff tonight with a high tomorrow of 86. Friday high of 84. That's your forecast. 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

0: tonight.
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0: Hoosier with two sweets and a Tater J, just sweet enough for your Wednesday. Stick around. I've got REO Speedwagon on the way.
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0: Hunter X, it's Golden, and it's Andrew J. Great to have you along, and thanks for hanging out here midway through your week. Going to go back to the 80s for Howard Jones in a little bit, and Pink on the way for you right around the corner.
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17: 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Calling for a slight chance of showers overnight tonight. That's going to stick around into tomorrow. Expect an overnight low of 68 tonight in the Prescott Quad Cities with a high tomorrow of 92, 91 for the high on Friday. Cottonwood in the Verde Valley 73 tonight with a high tomorrow of 102, Friday high of 100. 60 the low in Flagstaff tonight with a high tomorrow of 86, Friday high of 84. That's your forecast. 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
1: 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Hope you're having a great one today, and thank you so much for letting me be a part of it. Stick around for Glass Animals coming up.
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0: Bleeding Love, that's Leona Lewis. It is Andrew J. along with you, and I hope you're having a great one for your Wednesday. Stick around. I got Somber coming your way in a bit.
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0: 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I'm Andrew Jay, and I got a ton of great music still to come your way. 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
8: 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In the last 5 years on Yavapai County roads, 62 of our neighbors died. 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
11: 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Calling for a slight chance of showers overnight tonight. That's going to stick around into tomorrow. Expect an overnight low of 68 tonight in the Prescott Quad Cities with a high tomorrow of 92, 91 for the high on Friday. Conwin in the Verde Valley 73 tonight with a high tomorrow of 102, Friday high of 100. 60 the low in Flagstaff tonight with a high tomorrow of 86, Friday high of 84. That's your forecast. 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

0: 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It isn't just you that loves the music on KPPV 106.9. 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
1: 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We're in.

0: It's the weekend. That's Blinding Lights. I'm Andrew Jay, and great to have you along. How's your Wednesday treating you? Stick around. I've got Ace of Base coming right up.
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0: Bruno Mars and Risk It All. That's from his album, The Romantic. I'm Andrew J. Hey, thanks for hanging out. I hope you have a great rest of your night. You and I will hang out again soon. And stick around. Post Malone coming up.
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0: Hi, this is Scott O'Neill from the Scott O'Neill Band of Northern Arizona Blues Alliance. When I'm not ripping out tunes on my guitar, I'm kicking back on the Rust Bus with Russ Edwards on KPPV.
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0: So you're there, unstoppable Madonna, a bit ago, who, by the way, leads the pack. 11 nods of nominations for this year's MTV Video Music Awards. Taylor Swift at 9. And, of course, 26 first-time VMA nominees, including Olivia Dean and Noah Kahan. The VMAs are Sunday, September 27th, 7:30 Eastern in the evening, of course, on CBS and MTV.
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13: 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Calling for a slight chance of showers overnight tonight. That's going to stick around into tomorrow. Expect an overnight low of 68 tonight in the Prescott Quad Cities with a high tomorrow of 92, 91 for the high on Friday. Cotton 1 in the Verde Valley, 73 tonight with a high tomorrow of 102, Friday high of 100. 60 the low in Flagstaff tonight with a high tomorrow of 86, Friday high of 84. That's your forecast. 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

0: I Knew What I Knew You, Taylor Swift, and The Police, Every Breath You Take. It's Todd here. If you remember the band EMF, had that song Unbelievable. Had some others too, but that was their big hit. In the 90s, the original keyboardist Derry Bronson apparently has passed away, a battle with a brain tumor, only 55 years old.
1: Hello, this is Terry Furlong, lead guitarist for the Grassroots and longtime Prescott resident. And when I'm rolling around town, I like to ride the Rust Bus on a Mix 106.5.

0: and sharing camera. I love rock and roll. Joan Jett and the Blackhearts there. I'm Todd. New study out. 3 minutes of sprinting may actually have more health benefits than an hour of running. That's good news to those of us that don't want to run for an hour, that's for sure.
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Hi, this is Chino Valley's own Drew Rinn from X Factor and American Idol. 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

0: Justin Bieber, Daisies, and the Pointers, and Jump for My Love. It's Todd here getting the hits on Charlie Puth, Natalie Imbruglia, Sabrina Carpenter coming up in just a bit. By the way, Seattle Seahawks receiver Cooper Kupp opened up a coffee shop in Fayetteville, Arkansas for his brand Dodo Coffee. Never heard of it, but I'm a coffee fan. He and his wife Anna, part of an ownership group that includes his sister-in-law and her husband, and his wife's parents, the wife's parents, rather. So keeping it all there in the family, that's a pretty cool way to do things. I will play some Charlie Puth and see you again. That is next.
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11: 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And if you're a fellow brother or sister in need of connection, don't wait. 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
12: 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KPPV
13: 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Calling for a slight chance of showers overnight tonight. That's going to stick around into tomorrow. Expect an overnight low of 68 tonight in the Prescott Quad Cities with a high tomorrow of 92, 91 for the high on Friday. Cotton 1 in the Verde Valley, 73 tonight with a high tomorrow of 102, Friday high of 100. 60 the low in Flagstaff tonight with a high tomorrow of 86, Friday high of 84. That's your forecast. 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

0: Have a little espresso right now. Actually, it's a French roast. And the song was Espresso Sabrina Carpenter's. Todd, Christina Aguilera, Beautiful, we play in a bit. By the way, Johnny Depp in talks to return for a sixth Pirates of the Caribbean movie. So you'll get to see him again. If you were hoping for that, great. If not, well, I'm sorry. Don't go watch it. Christina Aguilera coming up.
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0: Paula Langley, Choosing Texas, MJ, The Way You Make Me Feel. Actress Selma Hayek is a grandmother. Can you believe that? Her stepson, his name is Francois Pinault Jr., welcomed his first baby with wife. Get this name, all right? This is Selma Hayek's daughter-in-law's name. The wife's name, Laura Cosima Henkel von Donnersmarck. Can't fit that on a license plate or on the back of a shirt, can you? Wonder if that even makes it on the driver's license. Billy Joel, Uptown Girl, that is next.
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0: Dean, The Man I Need, and Phil Collins and You Can't Hurry Love. Dolly Parton, you know, she had some health issues last fall, and she couldn't make a bunch of appearances, but people were thinking that she was near death's door, and she did a video saying that she's okay, just taking some time away. She's not a spring chicken anymore. Well, apparently her health challenges continue. She was supposed to be at the opening of a new ride at Dollywood last Friday night, just sent a video instead. Dolly, get well soon. Adele, Set Fire to the Rain next.
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1: Thanks for making the Mix 106 your choice for your early Thursday. Mostly sunny skies, gusty winds, and a chance of showers and thunderstorms today with partly cloudy skies and a chance of showers tomorrow. After an overnight low of 68, expect high 92 today in the Prescott Quad Cities area with an overnight low of 67 and a high 91 tomorrow. 74 degrees tonight for Cottonwood in the Verde Valley with a high of 104. An overnight low of 73 and 102 tomorrow. And after 60 in Flagstaff, high today of 86. An overnight low of 59 and a high of 84 on Friday. Have a great Thursday. I'm Bill Monroe. 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

0: The Fate of Ophelia, that is Taylor Swift's John Mayer, No Such Thing. Well, by the end of the year, Kroger will have closed 60 of their underperforming stores around the country. Are you a Kroger fan? Hopefully the one near you that you go to frequent is not going to be going away. That'd be kind of a drag. The one you depended on, the one you always go to, is not there anymore. That's happened to me before. God Said, Mary Morris and Gray in the Middle. We play that next.
1: Our specialty is variety.
2: I like the variety of the music.
1: Keep us on all day and see how many different songs you hear.

Lady Gaga, Bruno Mars, and Die With a Smile, When in Rome, and The Promise. What a great song from the 80s. It's Todd here. Well, the Red Lobster, going against, what I would think is common sense and good business practice. They're bringing back the Endless Shrimp promotion for a limited time. Here's the thing. If you're a customer, if you love the Red Lobster, it's probably great news. Didn't they almost go bankrupt or something when they did that last time? It seems that way to me. Maybe they figured this thing out and maybe they know a way to make it work. Well, good for them. Luke Combs, Fast Car, we've got that coming up and plenty of your favorites on the way too.

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0: There's Tracy Chapman. Give me one reason, Smash Mouth and I'm a Believer. Of course, the song done by the Monkees back in the day, but originally written by Neil Diamond. Yeah, believe it or not. And, of course, from that movie Shrek. Maroon 5 Sugar kicks things off in a bit. Starship Gautier coming up, too.
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15: 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Mostly sunny skies, gusty winds, and a chance of showers and thunderstorms today with partly cloudy skies and a chance of showers tomorrow. After an overnight low of 68, expect high of 92 today in the Prescott Quad Cities area with an overnight low of 67 and a high of 91 tomorrow. 74 degrees tonight for Cottonwood in the Verde Valley with a high of 104. An overnight low of 73 and 102 tomorrow. And after 60 in Flagstaff, high today of 86. An overnight low of 59 and a high of 84 on Friday. Have a great Thursday. I'm Bill Monroe. 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

0: It's Ordinary Alex Warren. Well, he's not ordinary, but the song is. And Cher, and If I Could Turn Back Time. Saw here the 50th annual World's Ugliest Dog Contest held over the weekend. The Sonoma County Fair, Santa Rosa, California. Contestants coming in from as far away as Poland. The winner, though, was Jenny Lou, a pug rescuee. Got $5,000 as a first place prize and bragging rights. Why would you want to brag about being the world's ugliest dog? But some dogs do. There he is right there. There she is. Taylor Swift, Cruel Summer, next.
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0: Nelly Furtado, I'm Like a Blade. It's Todd. We've got Billy Joel. We've got Bon Jovi coming up. Now, Someone You Loved, it's Louis Capaldi.
1: I'm going on during this time. I fear there's no one to save me. This all or nothing really got away. You're driving me crazy.

Hi, this is Beverly D'Angelo, otherwise known as Alan Griswold. And if you want to have a fun ride, jump on the Rust Bus with Russ Edwards.

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1: Bon Jovi, It's My Life, and Billy Joel, and Tell Her About It. I'm Todd from that album, An Innocent Man. And when that song first came out, there was a radio station, I guess it was near me. It was like a local one that just got their hands on it and said, see if you can figure out who this is. And I couldn't. And I was a Billy Joel fan, and I was already a DJ at that point. They said, it's Billy Joel, and he's like a throwback album. I said, what? And that was a great album, too. I love that album. Coming up, I got the Chainsmokers and Coldplay in Something Just Like This. We play it next.
2: And Doug.
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8: Thanks for making the Mix 106 your choice for your early Thursday. Mostly sunny skies, gusty winds, and a chance of showers and thunderstorms today with partly cloudy skies and a chance of showers tomorrow. After an overnight low of 68, expect high of 92 today in the Prescott Quad Cities area with an overnight low of 67 and a high of 91 tomorrow. 74 degrees tonight for Cottonwood in the Verde Valley with a high of 104. An overnight low of 73 and 102 tomorrow. And after 60 in Flagstaff, high today of 86. An overnight low of 59 and a high of 84 on Friday. Have a great Thursday. I'm Bill Monroe. 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

0: Olivia Dean, So Easy to Fall in Love, the Goo Goo Dolls and Name. Well, Ye, formerly Kanye West, has scheduled a concert in Russia, becoming the first major Western artist to hold a concert there since they invaded Ukraine some 4 years ago. BB Rexha's Florida Georgia Line, and Meant to Be, we play it next.
1: Hi, this is Dirt Crew Monster Truck driver and owner Jerry Beck, and I'm putting the pedal to the metal on the Russ Bus with Russ Edwards.

0: Drift Away, combination of Uncle Cracker and Dobie Gray, Madonna, and Doing It Into the Groove from way back in the 80s, a bit ago. Uber Eats says they are starting to integrate drones into its food delivery services. They'll do a test in Dallas and Houston by the end of the year and see how things go. That could be, I guess, the net could be expanded wider after that. One good thing about a drone delivering your french fries and milkshakes, you're not going to find any of it missing because the drone has been eating or drinking any of it.
1: Our specialty is variety.
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If you're gone, playing some Toto and Jason Mraz in a bit. Right now, Hunter X, EJ, Andre Nuna, and Ray M.E. It's Golden.

0: Jason Mraz, I Won't Give Up. Toto in Africa with Todd, Sober, and Ping. We play in just a bit. It's kind of funny. I rarely see any pennies anymore, you know, since they stopped making them. But if you get your hands on a 1982 D penny, give it a close look. Now, there are two versions of that coin found with a small date over the years, and there could be more out there. If you find one, could be worth anywhere from $18,000 to $25,000 a piece to collectors.
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12: Thanks for making the Mix 106 your choice for your early Thursday. Mostly sunny skies, gusty winds, and a chance of showers and thunderstorms today with partly cloudy skies and a chance of showers tomorrow. After an overnight low of 68, expect high of 92 today in the Prescott Quad Cities area with an overnight low of 67 and a high of 91 tomorrow. 74 degrees tonight for Cottonwood in the Verde Valley with a high of 104. An overnight low of 73 and 102 tomorrow. And after 60 in Flagstaff, high today of 86. An overnight low of 59 and a high of 84 on Friday. Have a great Thursday. I'm Bill Monroe. 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

0: 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It isn't just you that loves the music on KPPV 106.9. 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

0: Opelika, Taylor Swift, and Daryl Hall and John Oates, and You Make My Dreams Come True. A lot of folks keeping up with Scott Adams, the creator of Dilbert, the workplace comic strip, who's been battling cancer. He now reports he is paralyzed below the waist amid his battle with advanced prostate cancer. I guess it's stage 4, and not a whole lot he can do, but basically go and live the best life he can. Praying for you, Scott, and your battle with cancer. Jason Derulo and Want to Want Me, we play that next.
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0: Gnarls Barkley and Crazy. Lisa Loeb, 9 stories. Stay, I missed you. Wacky but true story. Authorities at a Chinese train station caught you know what after travelers complained of being charged for air conditioning. Except for the business class passengers, people waiting for trains asked to pay nearly $5 to enjoy air conditioning while waiting for the trains. Boy, they will try to nickel and dime you. Now they want to make you wait for or pay for being comfortable. Man, what's this world coming to?
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0: Fugees, their version of Killing Me Softly. Portugal the Man in there too. Thursday morning, 8:20. I am Steve Lee. That is the date. Of course, we're in one of those kind of months where it's like, what? How? 8:20. Hope your day is getting off to a good start. The chatter yesterday, gossip, I guess it's not gossip, it's for real. The Duke and Duchess of Suffolk are moving home. Prince Harry and Meghan Markle are going back to the UK. I guess the King's known for a couple of days, but they're leaving the US. Gonna relocate.
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17: Thanks for making the Mix 106 your choice for your early Thursday. Mostly sunny skies, gusty winds, and a chance of showers and thunderstorms today with partly cloudy skies and a chance of showers tomorrow. After an overnight low of 68, expect high of 92 today in the Prescott-Wide Cities area with an overnight low of 67 and a high of 91 tomorrow. 74 degrees tonight for Cottonwood in the Verde Valley with a high of 104, an overnight low of 73 and 102 tomorrow. And after 60 in Flagstaff, high today of 86, an overnight low of 59 and a high of 84 on Friday. Have a great Thursday. I'm Bill Monroe. 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

0: Everybody's at the bar getting tipsy. It's Shaboozy. Every rose has its thorn poison in there, too. Do you see they're finding more human remains at the bottom of Lake Mead? As the drought has continued and Lake Mead's not, you know, filling up at all, the water keeps going down. It's super deep when it's full. But now, like, the water's receding. And so those who went swimming with the fishes, they're finding cars down there. They're finding all kinds of stuff. Human remains. More have been discovered this week.
1: Hi, this is Scott O'Neill from the Scott O'Neill Band of Northern Arizona Blues Alliance. When I'm not ripping out tunes on my guitar, I'm kicking back on the Rust Bus with Russ Edwards on KPPV.
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0: There's Bruno, Risk It All. Longest time, Billy Joel in there too. I don't know that Billy's going to go back out and tour again. You know, he was in the middle of a tour, and then he started having some issues, and they discovered he's got this odd, rare disorder with inflammation around his brain, and they said the treatment for it was physical therapy. Had to work on his balance and everything else, and that's what he has been doing, but does not sound like he's fixed altogether.
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1: 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That's how we do variety.

Hello, this is Terry Furlong, lead guitarist for the Grassroots and longtime Prescott resident. And when I'm rolling around town, I like to ride the Rust Bus on the Mix 106.9.

0: That's Hozier. You're Too Sweet for Me. Bengals Walk Like an Egyptian in there too. Some pretty cool medical news. Yesterday they released details of a trial that they have done. A vaccine has been developed for melanoma. It is not something you take like before you get melanoma. You take it after you've been diagnosed. It has shown very positive results to prevent melanoma from returning and prevent it from spreading in the body. Moderna has come up with it. You know, Moderna actually started, they were looking for a vaccine to prevent or fix cancer. That's how that whole thing started back in, like, early 90s.
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19: Thanks for making the Mix 106 your choice for your early Thursday. Mostly sunny skies, gusty winds, and a chance of showers and thunderstorms today with partly cloudy skies and a chance of showers tomorrow. After an overnight low of 68, expect high of 92 today in the Prescott Quad Cities area with an overnight low of 67 and a high of 91 tomorrow. 74 degrees tonight for Cottonwood in the Verde Valley with a high of 104 and overnight low of 73 and 102 tomorrow. And after 60 in Flagstaff, high today of 86, an overnight low of 59 and a high of 84 on Friday. Have a great Thursday. I'm Bill Monroe. 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

0: Well, the latest is that Taylor and Travis have gotten a dog. Now, Taylor has been known as a cat person for a long time. And, you know, there's a line. It's either Ford or Chevy, cat or dog. Some people, you know, exist somewhere in the middle there. Like me, I'm a dog person. Taylor is apparently a cat person. But Travis Kelce jumped off his new wife's private jet last month in Palm Beach and had this little fluffy dog with him. And people are like, what's that? Did they get a dog? It sounds like they did. And because the breed has been identified, now it's becoming one of the most popular breeds in the United States. Because, of course, the Swifties all got to have Taylor's dog.
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0: Romance.
1: There's Lady Gaga, Bad Romance, Lone Star, May, Shakira. I was talking to a friend a couple of days ago about Shakira. He's like, did you see the halftime show at the World Cup? And I didn't see it live, but I've gone back and watched it. He's like, wasn't Shakira incredible? I'm like, well, they were all only on for like 90 seconds, so. Yeah, you knock it out of the park in 90 seconds.
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0: Of course it is. Unless we skip today. Boy, I would love to do that. Think we all would. But until we find out how, happy Thursday to you. Getting close to another weekend, so join your pals on board the Russ Bus with me, Russ Edwards. Here on the Morning Mix and make it an awesome, fun Thursday. Don't you go anywhere. I'll have another Wild West installment of This Week in Local Arizona History. Got more chances to win with the 106 Days of Summer. Today's prize, something tasty for you, a gift certificate to Mark's Beer Garden. Be sure to listen a bit later on for me to tell you when to call and get in on that tasty situation. Plus, I'll have all your favorite music for you Thursday with my co-pilot Steve Lee and Scott Connors giving you the latest music news and national tidbits. Well, take the umbrella with you. More chances for monsoon activity today. Otherwise, partly sunny to partly cloudy and warm. Once again, currently about 68 in the Presque-Quan City, 77 in Cottonwood, and 60 right now in Flagstaff. Listening to me right now proves beyond a shadow of a doubt that radio is still very popular and very relevant. And today just happens to be National Radio Day. I'll be doing something to reward myself for that. Not sure what. Can't go to the Chino Valley Pool right now. Bummer. But I'll do something. If you see kids selling this on the side of the road, pull over and get some. It might just help the economy. It's also National Lemonade Day. And finally, for foodie folks like me, today is also National Bacon Day. Oh. You know, lately I've been cooking up that sugar-cured peppered bacon. Quite yummy. In honor of that salty, sought-after treat, it's the Republic of Bacon and their national anthem. Right here on the Russ Bus and the Morning Mix 106.9. Enjoy.

Hi, this is Chino Valley's own Drew Rinn from X Factor and American Idol. And when I want to have fun in the morning, I hop on board the Rust Bus on the Morning Mix right here at 106.9 KPPV.

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0: 18 weeks now in a row, that song has been numero uno on the Billboard Hot 100. That is a record. You look back at the other songs that did like 10 weeks, 12, 14, Mariah Carey, Whitney Houston. I don't know. It's just like a thing that it's still there.
1: Compare the candidates for Attorney General. Lieutenant Colonel Rodney Glassman, Air Force prosecutor, JAG officer. Rodney Glassman spent decades prosecuting criminals.
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18: KPBV, you are getting ready to step on board the Ross Boss with me, Russ Edwards, here on the Morning Mix. Hey, thanks for being here with me in these early hours. Say, if you just happen to be worried about the economy, a lot of us are, I know I am, $3,000 sure would help, wouldn't it? So come on and get you some. The 106 Days of Summer contest, the longest running radio contest in Arizona history, is still in full swing, but only for another couple of weeks. 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And that grand prize at $3,000 shopping spree at the Frontier Village Shopping Center at the end of it next month. 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That's going to be grandson Jackson next year, as a matter of fact. But now, let's register ourselves for more of the best music available with Bruno Mars, Erasure, and Harry Styles all up next to get you going on this Thursday morning. Boy, don't you just wish sometimes you had your own personal chauffeur for the daily commute? How awesome would that be? Yes, Jeeves. Before we get there, let's pull into the Jack in the Box here, my good man. Anyway, I'll be your chauffeur down the music highway right here on the Ross Boss and the Morning Mix 106.9.
19: Hi, this is Chino Valley's own Drew Wren from X Factor and American Idol. 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
15: 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Mostly to partly sunny today with a mild western breeze and a chance of showers or thunderstorms. Mostly cloudy tonight with a chance of showers. Then for your Friday, partly sunny to partly cloudy with continued light winds and another chance of showers or thunderstorm activity. Expect a high of about 91 today in the Prescott Quad Cities with a low tonight of 67 and a high of 89 tomorrow. 100 the high today for Cottonwood and the Verde Valley with a low tonight of 74 and a high tomorrow of 98. 84 degrees and showers or thunderstorms today for Flagstaff with a low tonight of 57 and a high on Friday of 82 with more showers and thunderstorms. That's your KPPV forecast. 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

0: That's fun. We Are Young, the Kings of Leon in there too, Thursday the 20th. I'm Steve. If you're a fan of Yellowstone, I have some bad news about the 4-6s. There were rumors kind of floating around. They were going to make yet another Yellowstone spinoff called the 4-6s, following the life of Jimmy. Taylor Sheridan says, nope, not going to happen. And the reason is that he owns the 4-6s, and he's not going to fictionalize the lives of the real cowboys that are out there working.
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9: 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That's for all of Yavapai County, of course, 100.7 for you in Flagstaff and Coconino. And thanks for hopping on board with me. We are coming to the end of this 6 o'clock hour, which has been interesting and brought to you by Bucky's and Yavapai Casinos. 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Thursdays is Ladies Day at Bucky's in Yavapai. That's right. Every Thursday, ladies receive $10 in gold rewards, some food specials, plus Ladies Day hot seat winners could get as much as $250 cash from 4 to 6 p.m. Bucky's in Yavapai Casinos. Let's play, Prescott. Yeah, Bucky's in Yavapai going to give you ladies the respect and freedom you so very well deserve. And that's all a girl wants, isn't it? Christina Aguilera coming up along with more music and your 7 a.m. news and weather right here on the Russ Boss and the Morning Mix 106.9. And stick around for another wild episode of This Week in Local Arizona History in the next hour.
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1: Good Thursday morning. It's just after 7 o'clock. Thanks for making The Mix 106 your choice for your Thursday. 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
1: Good Thursday morning to you, Russ Edwards here again. Let's get you up to date with your KPPV news. Even before the fall semester gets started at Embry-Riddle Aeronautical University, students have taken on a hydrogen-powered drone.
3: Mechanical engineering students teamed up to retrofit a fixed-wing drone with a hydrogen fuel cell system. The project, known as GHOST and sponsored by Honeywell Aerospace, involves students from both the Prescott and Daytona Beach campuses using fuel cell technology that's still in a prototype phase. The Prescott team handled cell integration and testing. There are plans for the project to resume in the upcoming fall semester, which gets started on Monday. Joshua Siegler, the Prescott team lead who graduated in the spring, said the next phase will focus on refining the system, integrating it fully with flight control.

0: potentially into early next week as well.
1: An active monsoon pattern is expected in the Prescott area through this weekend. There are chances for showers and thunderstorms through next Wednesday when sunny skies are expected to make their return. I'm Bill Monroe reporting.
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2: KPPP. 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Mostly to partly sunny today with a mild western breeze and a chance of showers or thunderstorms. Mostly cloudy tonight with a chance of showers. Then for your Friday, partly sunny to partly cloudy with continued light winds and another chance of showers or thunderstorm activity. Expect a high of about 91 today in the Prescott Quad Cities with a low tonight of 67 and a high of 89 tomorrow. 100 high today for Cottonwood and the Verde Valley with a low tonight of 74 and a high tomorrow of 98. 84 degrees and showers or thunderstorms today for Flagstaff with a low tonight of 57 and a high on Friday of 82 with more showers and thunderstorms. Currently 70 in the Prescott Quad Cities, 80 in Cottonwood, and 64 right now in Flagstaff. It's just after 7 o'clock. Please be careful and courteous to each other on the roads. Watch out for those school buses and have a thoroughly awesome Thursday. I'm Russ Edwards. 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

0: There's the Lumineers. Oh, hey. We had an H thing going there. Started with Habits, and then we went with Halo, and then I'm like, oh, we got the alliteration thing going. Let's stick with it. And, oh, hey, the Lumineers. Now, just flipping through the cassettes here, popping stuff in.
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20: 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Shameless plug, KPPV, how you doing? You're wondering about years past as you ride the Russ Bus with me, Russ Edwards, coming at you live here on the Morning Mix. How you doing? Happy Thursday to you. Yeah, getting closer to yet another weekend in the fantastic northern Arizona environment. At 25 minutes past your 7 o'clock hour, thanks so much for tuning in with me. Speaking of environment, calling for about 50% or so, 50 to 60% chances of thunderstorm activity. Prescott Quad Cities, Flagstaff, you're getting a little bit more, pretty much the same as Prescott Quad Cities for Cottonwood, Verde Valley, Sedona, all that. So bring the umbrella with you. You might just get a little bit of moisture. Okay. Time to get your fascination on time, this being a Thursday, for another installment of This Week in Local Arizona History. Get ready for some interesting factoids, all right? Okay, here we go. This week, back in 1868, Columbus and Marcy Gray, the very first white settlers in what is now Phoenix, arrived in the Salt River Valley and pitched their tent on a little hill near the river. Just a little hill near the river. That was all the way back in 1868. Can you believe that? All right. This week back in 1903, a cloud burst in the San Francisco mountains sent an 8-foot wall of water over Flagstaff area farms. Wow. Looks like they had a good monsoon season that year. Bit too much of a monsoon season, maybe. And finally, this week back in 1929, heavy rains washed cattle troughs, barnyard dirt, and red soil into Winslow's Reservoir. The water turned blue-green, then red, and the taste was apparently so foul, the citizens refused to drink it. From what I hear, they still refuse to drink it. Oh, poor Winslow. There ended your history lesson for today. You are now 20% smarter than you were about 10 minutes ago. Okay, back to the favorites you tune in for with some Wang Chung, some Billy Joel, some Devo all up next for you right here on the Russ Boss and the Morning Mix 106.9 as we get you through this Thursday workday and even closer to another weekend.
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Thank you, Prescott, Quad Cities, Cottonwood, Verde Valley, Flagstaff, and all of Northern Arizona. We couldn't have done it without you.

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0: circles his posts. Billy Joel, still rock and roll to me and there too. It is Thursday. We're getting closer to the weekend. I'm not the smartest person on the planet, obviously. I thought next weekend was Labor Day weekend, but it's not. It's 2 weeks from this weekend.
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6: 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Mostly to partly sunny today with a mild western breeze and a chance of showers or thunderstorms. Mostly cloudy tonight with a chance of showers. Then for your Friday, partly sunny to partly cloudy with continued light winds and another chance of showers or thunderstorm activity. Expect a high of about 91 today in the Prescott Quad Cities with a low tonight of 67 and a high of 89 tomorrow. 100 the high today for Cottonwood and the Verde Valley with a low tonight of 74 and a high tomorrow of 98. 84 degrees and showers or thunderstorms today for Flagstaff with a low tonight of 57 and a high on Friday of 82 with more showers and thunderstorms. That's your KPPV forecast. 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
7: Hi, this is Beverly D'Angelo, otherwise known as Alan Griswold. 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
2: 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We're in.

0: There's Olivia Dean, the man I need, right here waiting. Richard Marks, who is now just, what's he do? He was scheduled to play with Rod Stewart all summer. Now Rod's not playing anymore. Richard just hang out with Daisy Fuentes, or is he do his own little tour?
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8: KPPV, that's right. How you doing? Good morning. Happy Thursday to you. Russ Edwards, the Russ Bus with you here. And you are here with me. Thanks so much for letting me chat with you on another lovely Thursday. It's the Mix 106.9 and 100.7 FM. We are closing out this lovely 7 o'clock hour, which has been fun and has been brought to you by Yavapai College. 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Everything from Prescott Pop Symphony to Arizona Philharmonic Orchestra to live plays, musical, comedy acts, plus blockbuster Broadway shows like Phantom of the Opera and stuff. 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Yeah, how about seeing, like, you know, like Flock of Seagulls live or Bow Wow Wow live? That's right. It's happening next Friday, the 28th. It's Yavapai Performing Arts Center's I Love the 80s, featuring those bands and more. 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As a matter of fact, you know, you may want to, my wife and I have been thinking about doing this lately. I think we probably will become, you know, subscription ticket holders, season ticket holders. You know, pay one big price and you got all these awesome shows to go through. To go throughout the entire year. So, yeah, not a bad deal. All right, how about some 80s music for you right now? Yeah, coming up, Madonna with Like a Prayer. Your 8 a.m. news and weather on the way as well. Coming up a little while later, though, of course, the 106 Days of Summer Daily Giveaway Contest. Yeah, that's still going for a few more weeks. Today's prize, a gift certificate to Mark's Beer Garden. 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
1: Good Thursday morning. 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

0: 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Monsoon storms are hitting the area, and unfortunately, so are scammers.
1: 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Attorney General Chris Mays is recommending residents talk to their insurance company first to verify what their policy covers. Seek referrals by asking trusted friends, family, or neighbors if they can recommend someone they have used before. Get several estimates in writing. Compare prices and services before choosing a contractor. A legitimate contractor will provide a written contract outlining the scope of work, cost, and timeline. Mays is also recommending you verify the contractor has a license. Arizona law requires most contractors to be licensed through the State Registrar of Contractors. Never pay anyone who demands payment by gift card or cryptocurrency. Most scammers will tell you you could only pay one of those ways. I'm Marty Myers reporting.
0: A Yavapai County Superior Court judge has ruled Prescott City officials do not have to release the details of several internal investigations, with one exception.
2: According to the Daily Courier, four former city council members have filed complaints against former Mayor Phil Good for requesting the resignation of former city manager Katie Gregory. In 2023, Gregory had announced Prescott Municipal Airport manager Robin Sabata was no longer employed by the city. Gregory had refused to step down, and Good apparently pressured her to resign. The Yavapai County Superior Court hasn't decided yet whether three documents will be disclosed. They include Mayor Kathy Roosting's complaint and a request for an investigation concerning Gregory, a cover letter, and a complaint from Sabata, and complaints made by City Council against Good. One document the court has deemed appropriate is a letter from a Prescott-based legal firm representing Gregory addressed to City Attorney Joseph Young. It states one of the reasons Sabata was terminated was she was meeting with Roosting in private without the presence of Gregory. I'm Bill Monroe reporting.
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0: 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Mostly to partly sunny today with a mild western breeze and a chance of showers or thunderstorms. Mostly cloudy tonight with a chance of showers. Then for your Friday, partly sunny to partly cloudy with continued light winds and another chance of showers or thunderstorm activity. Expect a high of about 91 today in the Prescott Quad Cities with a low tonight of 67 and a high of 89 tomorrow. 100 the high today for Cottonwood and the Verde Valley with a low tonight of 74 and a high tomorrow of 98. 84 degrees and showers or thunderstorms today for Flagstaff with a low tonight of 57 and a high on Friday of 82 with more showers and thunderstorms. Currently 75 in the Prescott Quad Cities, 85 in Cottonwood, and 70 right now in Flagstaff. It's just after 8 o'clock. Please be careful and forgiving to each other on the roads. Watch out for those school buses and have a thrilling Thursday. I'm Russ Edwards. 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

0: 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If this stuff doesn't do the trick, consider surgery.
1: Hi, this is Dirt Crew Monster Truck driver and owner Jerry Beck, and I'm putting the pedal to the metal on the Rust Bus with Russ Edwards.

0: That is Back to Friends. Well, good morning. Thanks for having us tuned in. And if you're a fan, the MTV Video Music Awards are coming up this year on Sunday, September 27th. I kind of feel like in this day and age, MTV shouldn't be allowed to hold the award show anymore because they really hardly ever even play music videos. You know what I mean? Madonna apparently leading the way with 11 nominations this year. Yeah, Madonna, followed by Taylor Swift with 9.
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16: Hi, I'm Tom Armstrong, Mayor of the town of Chino Valley.
15: In the last 5 years on Yavapai County roads, 62 of our neighbors died. Over 3,000 were injured. 62, that's a school bus, twice. Every one of those crashes was preventable. Speed, phones, a skip stop sign, a missed seat belt. So Yavapai Plan made a commitment, working with Prescott, Prescott Valley, Chino Valley, Dewey Humboldt, and Yavapai County. Zero roadway deaths by 2048. That's not a slogan, that's a math problem, and we can solve it. Engineers are redesigning intersections, police are running enforcement, cities are repainting crosswalks, and you buckle up, you slow down, you put the phone away, you yield when you should. That's the plan. It works, but only if we all do our part. Sponsored by Yavapai Plan, drive like your neighbors are out there, because they are.
16: Can't argue with that. Always good advice. Keep your eyes peeled and, hey, like that commercial just said, drive like your neighbors out there. Especially important during, school season. Yep. School is back in session. So watch out for those school buses and those kids darting around. How you doing, KPPV? You might be thinking about years past on the Russ Boss with me, Russ Edwards, live with you here on the Morning Mix. How you doing? Happy Thursday to you, getting closer to yet another weekend. Yay. About 26 minutes past your 8 o'clock hour. Thanks so much for hanging with me today. All right. It is a Thursday, so time to get your fascination on once again. Time for another installment of This Week in Local Arizona History. Get ready for some interesting and awesome factoids. You ready? All right, here we go. This week back in 1868, Columbus and Marcy Gray, the very first white settlers in what is now Phoenix, arrived in the Salt River Valley and pitched their tent on a little hill near the river. How about that? This week back in 1903, a cloudburst in the San Francisco mountains sent an 8-foot wall of water over Flagstaff area farms. 8-foot wall of water. Can you believe that? Well, at least monsoons, you know, they had a good monsoon season back then, didn't they? Probably a bit too much of a monsoon season. Wow. And finally, this week back in 1929, heavy rains washed cattle troughs, barnyard dirt, and red soil into Winslow's Reservoir. The water turned blue-green, then red, and the taste was apparently so foul, the citizens refused to drink it. And from what I hear, they still refuse to drink it. Poor Winslow. There ended your history lesson for today. You are now 20% smarter than you were 10 minutes ago. And that is just another undeniable benefit of radio. You can hear it, enjoy, and learn things anywhere you go. And on that note, just a reminder, today is National Radio Day. Yeah, it was on this day back in 1911 that the very first telegraph was sent worldwide through a commercial service. So, here is a funny little parody explaining my existence as part of the radio world. Here you go.
17: And on the 364th day, when God was bored and simply trying to use up all his spare leftover parts, he said, I need someone to get up at 3:30 in the morning with a big mouth and a small amount of common sense. So God made a DJ. He said, I need someone who always knows the time and the temperature, the latest internet rumor, and what time the band takes the stage. So God made a DJ. I need someone willing to spend their Saturdays handing out pizza to used car salesmen and to ask every single caller what station's doing it for you. So God made a DJ.
16: 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Man, oh man. All right. Classic and so, so true, isn't it? Man, now let's get back to feeling good with the best from James Blunt, Len, and Alex Ward. All up next for you right here on the Russ Boss and the Morning Mix 106.9. 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

0: Alex Warren with Ordinary. Well, boy, this is certainly sad news. Did you hear that ZZ Top drummer Frank Beard, you know, the one without a beard, who actually helped found the group with Billy Gibbons and Dusty Hill way back in the day, he passed away the other day. Frank was 77.
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5: 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Mostly to partly sunny today with a mild western breeze and a chance of showers or thunderstorms. Mostly cloudy tonight with a chance of showers. Then for your Friday, partly sunny to partly cloudy with continued light winds and another chance of showers or thunderstorm activity. Expect a high of about 91 today in the Prescott Quad Cities with a low tonight of 67 and a high of 89 tomorrow. 100 the high today for Cottonwood and the Verde Valley with a low tonight of 74 and a high tomorrow of 98. 84 degrees and showers or thunderstorms today for Flagstaff with a low tonight of 57 and a high on Friday of 82 with more showers and thunderstorms. That's your KPPV forecast. 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

0: Justin Bieber, That's Daisies. All right, well, I don't know if you heard, but Derry Brownson, the original keyboardist of that 90s one-hit wonder band, EMF, you remember the song Unbelievable way back in the day? Yeah, Derry passed away the other day after a battle with a brain tumor. He was just 55.
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1: 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Happy Thursday. 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Thank you so much for having a seat with me. We are wrapping up this 8 o'clock hour now, which has been lots of fun and brought to you by Exceptional Community Hospital on Highway 69 right in Prescott, right around Yavapai Hills in that area. Great news. They're accepting all of it, Medicare, Medicaid, TRICARE, And not only that, they will honor in-network benefits for emergency services, even if out-of-network, with your insurance plan. 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And not only happy Thursday, but happy National Radio Day. It was on this day back in 1911 that the very first telegraph was sent worldwide. The first worldwide telegraph sent via a commercial service, not by the government or anything like that. And there's a lot of folks out there, particularly those that are invested in streaming services, that will try and tell you that radio is obsolete and, you know, no one listens to radio. Excuse me, what are you doing this very second right now? Yeah, radio is totally relevant, right? And yeah, speaking of radio, how about the longest running radio contest in all of Arizona? How about making a $3,000 shopping spree accessible to someone? That's right. The 106 Days of Summer contest still in full swing for a few more weeks. Today's prize, a gift certificate to Mark's Beer Garden. Yummy, yummy, yummy. Remember, great prizes every single workday all summer long, all leading up to that $3,000 shopping spree grand prize at the end of it in September. Just be listening for me and my partner, Lindsay Draper, to tell you when to call. Big, giant thanks to all the sponsors for chipping in this year. And once again, yeah, yeah, excuse me, radio not relevant? Of course it is. You're going to be calling in for prizes. 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All right, getting back to what you tuned in for. MJ coming up with his 1983 classic, Beat It, followed by more music in your 9 a.m. news and weather. 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
3: Augie's is a chance to dine with friends, to chat and be heard. 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

0: 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The garden has been made possible through a $65,000 Arizona Department of Environmental Quality Waste Reduction Assistance Grant. The herb garden will not only have teaching and learning tools for culinary and science students, it will produce fresh herbs for the eatery, which provides fresh meals to students. Surplus compost from the garden will be shared with Yavapai College's horticulture program, which supplies the eatery with student-grown vegetables and herbs. The fall semester got started on Monday. I'm Bill Monroe reporting.
1: It appears the Sedona Airport might be receiving some improvements.
2: Yesterday, the board approved a more than $586,000 grant and a letter of agreement with the Sedona Oak Creek Airport Authority. Public Works Director Roger McCormick told the board what is involved with this project.
3: This is for a helicopter six-pack improvement of the pavement. We have bid the project. We have the FAA willing to do a grant agreement with us. This would be signature of that grant agreement to then eventually release the funds to us to build it.
2: The supervisors also approved a second grant and letter of agreement with the Sedona Oak Creek Airport Authority. McCormick explained what this project associated with this grant entails.
3: This is also for improvements at the Sedona Oak Creek Airport. We would be looking to fund some infield drainage improvements. This one is a little higher at the $2.7 million range.
2: The grants would cover 95% of allowable project costs. The agreements would allow the Sedona Oak Creek Airport Authority to reimburse Yavapai County for the sponsor's share of the project's costs. I'm Gregory Scott reporting.
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1: 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Mostly to partly sunny today with a mild western breeze and a chance of showers or thunderstorms. Mostly cloudy tonight with a chance of showers. Then for your Friday, partly sunny to partly cloudy with continued light winds and another chance of showers or thunderstorm activity. Expect a high of about 91 today in the Prescott Quad Cities with a low tonight of 67 and a high of 89 tomorrow. 100 by today for Cottonwood and the Verde Valley with a low tonight of 74 and a high tomorrow of 98. 84 degrees and showers or thunderstorms today for Flagstaff with a low tonight of 57 and a high on Friday of 82 with more showers and thunderstorms. Currently 80 in the Prescott Quad Cities, 90 in Cottonwood, and 75 right now in Flagstaff. It's just after 9 o'clock. Please be careful on the roads. Watch out for those school buses and have a thriving Thursday. I'm Russ Edwards. Lance, get you back to your all-time favorites and the best of today on your favorite mix of music for over 40 years, The Mix 106.9.
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0: It's Olivia Dean, and it's so easy. 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Sprinting. I mean, I can see what they're saying, but at my age, sprinting? I don't know about that.
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22: 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Well, of course, it's the best music you're going to get in Northern Arizona, and it's been that way for over 40 years. Again, you know, today being National Radio Day, if some of those people you hear out there talking about how radio might be obsolete or irrelevant nowadays, how come we've been here for 40 years? And how come you're still listening right now? Yeah, of course it's relevant. We got some Christina Perry coming up for you with 1,000 years. A bit more random Rust Bus trivia for you. Again, stuff only radio is going to give you. Did you know that Perry is also a big maternal activist and recently published a kids book adaptation of that song, 1,000 years? That's kind of cool, huh? You're on the Rust Bus and the Morning Mix 106.9. We are getting you through your Thursday work day and on to another weekend. Be advised, though, they are predicting a little bit more monsoon activity today in the Prescott Quad City, so be sure to take your umbrella with you. Cottonwood, Verde Valley, about the same. Flagstaff, you've got even more of it, so make sure you get those galoshes and the raincoat as well.
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Thank you, Prescott Quad Cities, Cottonwood, Verde Valley, Flagstaff, and all of Northern Arizona. 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

0: Garcia, it's unstoppable. Well, former Rams wide receiver and current Seattle Seahawks wide receiver Cooper Kupp has opened up a coffee shop. Yeah, it's for his brand of coffee called Dodo Coffee. Apparently, he and his wife Anna opened it up in Fayetteville as part of an ownership group that includes his sister-in-law and her husband, and also his wife's parents.
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11: 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Mostly to partly sunny today with a mild western breeze and a chance of showers or thunderstorms. Mostly cloudy tonight with a chance of showers. Then for your Friday, partly sunny to partly cloudy with continued light winds and another chance of showers or thunderstorm activity. Expect a high of about 91 today in the Prescott Quad Cities with a low tonight of 67 and a high of 89 tomorrow. 100 the high today for Cottonwood and the Verde Valley with a low tonight of 74 and a high tomorrow of 98. 84 degrees and showers or thunderstorms today for Flagstaff with a low tonight of 57 and a high on Friday of 82 with more showers and thunderstorms. That's your KPPV forecast. 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

0: Benson Boone, and Beautiful Things. All right, well, for a long time, they were talking about doing another Pirates of the Caribbean movie without Johnny Depp, just because, you know, Johnny's difficult to work with, and he wants way too much money. Well, apparently, Johnny Depp is now in talks to return for Pirates of the Caribbean 6. I mean, let's be honest. You can't do a Pirates of the Caribbean movie without Johnny Depp, right?
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13: KPPV, the morning mix, and the Russ Boss with me, Russ Edwards, slowing it down for today. You know, there's always something to do in the Northland. How about some art, some culture, or some history? 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You've got loads of Arizona history with the Charlotte Hall Museum in downtown Prescott and its satellite campus, the Fort Whipple Museum. You've got the Phippen Western Art Museum on Highway 89, the Western Heritage Center on Whiskey Row, and the Museum of Indigenous People focusing on Native American art and history. Plus, you've got the museums in Cottonwood, Sedona, and Flagstaff, with many of these museums featuring workshops and special events. So, look them up and enjoy. All right, buckle up if you're on the road. Stay safe and healthy. That's it for the show. I'll be back for the new news and a few more weathers. Otherwise, I'll see you on the flip side. 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

Cyndi Lauper, and Girls Just Want to Have Fun. Well, thanks so much for having us tuned in as we help you on through that Thursday with music from Ed Sheeran. This one is called Perfect.

0: Hi, this is Scott O'Neill from the Scott O'Neill Band of Northern Arizona Blues Alliance. When I'm not ripping out tunes on my guitar, I'm kicking back on the Rust Bus with Russ Edwards on KPPV.
1: We're into the mix!

0: There's Luke Combs. It's Fast Car. Well, boy, this guy also turning out to be quite the loser. Yeah, have you heard this story? Matt Gutman, who left ABC News after 17 years to join CBS News, now facing new scrutiny over more allegations, this time by a former ABC field producer concerning comments that he apparently made a few years back.
1: I scream. 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
18: 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Mostly to partly sunny today with a mild western breeze and a chance of showers or thunderstorms. Mostly cloudy tonight with a chance of showers. Then for your Friday, partly sunny to partly cloudy with continued light winds and another chance of showers or thunderstorm activity. Expect a high of about 91 today in the Prescott Quad Cities with a low tonight of 67 and a high of 89 tomorrow. 100 the high today for Cottonwood and the Verde Valley with a low tonight of 74 and a high tomorrow of 98. 84 degrees and showers or thunderstorms today for Flagstaff with a low tonight of 57 and a high on Friday of 82 with more showers and thunderstorms. That's your KPPV forecast. 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

0: is Sabrina Carpenter and Espresso. Well, not good news for the Kroger grocery store chain. Did you know by the end of the year, Kroger will have closed 60 of their underperforming stores around the country? 60, 6-0. That's a lot.
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5: 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And if you're a fellow brother or sister in need of connection, don't wait. 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
6: 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And when I'm rolling around town, I like to ride the Rust Bus on the Mix 106.9.

0: That's golden. All right, well, you got to check this story out. This is kind of cool, at least for the mother and son team. In China, there's a movie drawing people into movie theaters. It's the name that I can't pronounce, but it's an animated film about a cartoon bull, and I guess it translates to "Here Comes the Cow." This thing, though, was apparently made for $47 by a mother and son team who did all the movie's voices and then released it through a production company that used to be an interior decorating business. Well, when it first came out, it got such negative reviews that people wanted to see the train wreck in person for themselves. Well, ticket sales have now topped, get this, $1.7 million.
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10: 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In the last 5 years on Yavapai County roads, 62 of our neighbors died. Over 3,000 were injured. 62, that's a school bus, twice. 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
2: 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Yeah, bring it on. Here it comes. Oh, yeah.

0: Lindsay, oh, it's Lindsay, not Lindsay, but you know, I'm just doing the best I can. It's a Thursday. Happy Friday Eve. Just a little past 11 o'clock on your Thursday morning. Russ Edwards, the Russ Bus with you here. Coming in, she works hard for the money, just hearing some Donna Summer, and I'm talking about my partner.
1: Lindsay Draper here, and that music, of course, means it's once again time for our 106 Days of Summer Daily Giveaway Contest.
0: Absolutely correct, Mundo. We're all working hard for the money. You are working hard for a great grand prize. We'll tell you that and just tell you about that in just a little bit, as a matter of fact. All right, Lindsay, here we go. Let's get that caller number six going. That's who we're looking for at 445-8289. That's 445-8289. Caller 6 going to be getting something a little tasty today.
1: For sure. How about a gift certificate to Mark's Beer Garden? That's right, 445-8289, the number you need to be dialing right now.
0: It's a good place, too. And I understand they're making like breakfast burritos.
1: Yeah, and they're
0: breakfast
1: good.
0: Yeah, they brought some in some time ago when they first started making those. And yes, they are very, very good. And I've got to just take a moment here to say to you, Lindsay, and to all of our fellow workers and air talents here at Arizona's Hometown Radio Group, happy National Radio Day.
1: That's right. Yes. Yeah. It is a thing.
0: It is totally a thing. And, you know, there's lots of people out there that will try and tell you that, you know, radio's not relevant anymore and, you know, it's obsolete. And of course it's not, as evidenced by the fact that you're listening to us right now. And to that end, because it is, of course, National Radio Day, something that, I was playing a little bit earlier during the show that I think you'll appreciate. Just a little something about us DJs here.
2: And on the 364th day, when God was bored and simply trying to use up all his spare leftover parts, he said, I need someone to get up at 3:30 in the morning with a big mouth and a small amount of common sense. So God made a DJ.
1: I love that.
2: He said, I need someone who always knows the time and the temperature, the latest internet rumor, and what time the band takes the stage.
1: Yes.
2: So God made a DJ.
0: Yep.
2: I need someone willing to spend their Saturdays handing out pizza to used car salesmen and to ask every single caller what station's doing it for you. So God made a DJ.
0: So yeah,
1: perfect.
0: That's so true too, isn't it? Oh man. So there you go on National Radio Day. Well, that's right. We've got that awesome prize waiting for you. It is the big 106 Days of Summer contest. Again, radio relevant right here, right now, and it will be forever because this is the longest running radio contest in Arizona history and it ain't going anywhere. The grand prize we're all working towards, of course, at $3,000 shopping spree at the Fabulous Frontier Village Shopping Center. You must be 21 or older to participate, and sponsors of the contest, their employees and families are not eligible. Oh, that was terrible. We need Greg Paul and some of our other Marty and some of our other guys coming in here to help out with that, don't we? Guys that actually get up on stage and actually sing in bands. Yeah, not this guy here. The guy that wakes up at 3:30 and has questionable judgment or whatever that said.
1: A couple of different ways we're going to give you to register for that grand prize. We're going to allow you to call in each and every day and win an additional prize. But if you haven't been so lucky on that, it's okay. You can just log on to kppv.com and get registered that way. It's real easy. Answer a few simple questions. And then at the end of the contest in September, which is coming up on us really quick.
0: Oh, yeah.
1: We're going to mix

0: 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We would also like to thank Bucky's and Yavapai Casinos, Forest Villas Hotel, Waters Garden Center, Earthworks Garden Center, Sedona Jeep Tours, Wags Pet Resort,
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0: Oh yeah, congratulations once again going out to Rosa, knew exactly what to do and where to do it. 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
0: And like we say, there is a guaranteed winner every single year for that $3,000 shopping spree. I mean, come on. 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

They're the Jonas Brothers. It's Only Human. Well, thanks a lot for letting us tag along with you today, helping you get on through that Thursday and a little bit closer to yet another August weekend around here. This is Dido. It's White Flag.

Hi, this is Chino Valley's own Drew Rinn from X Factor and American Idol. And when I want to have fun in the morning, I hop on board the Rust Bus right here at 106.9 KPPV.

0: There's Teddy Swims. It's Lose Control. All right, well, they do it every year. The 50th annual World's Ugliest Dog Contest just went down the other day in California, with contestants apparently coming from as far away as Poland. Well, a pug rescuee ended up winning first place and got the $5,000 grand prize. You know, in case you want to check out the ugly pug online.
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17: 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Mostly to partly sunny today with a mild western breeze and a chance of showers or thunderstorms. Mostly cloudy tonight with a chance of showers. Then for your Friday, partly sunny to partly cloudy with continued light winds and another chance of showers or thunderstorm activity. Expect a high of about 91 today in the Prescott Quad Cities with a low tonight of 67 and a high of 89 tomorrow. 100 the high today for Cottonwood and the Verde Valley with a low tonight of 74 and a high tomorrow of 98. 84 degrees and showers or thunderstorms today for Flagstaff with a low tonight of 57 and a high on Friday of 82 with more showers and thunderstorms. That's your KPPV forecast. 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

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Thank you, Prescott, Quad Cities, Cottonwood, Verde Valley, Flagstaff, and all of Northern Arizona. We couldn't have done it without you.

0: That's Bruno Mars and Risk It All. All right, well, personally, I don't really care about anything Kanye West does. Apparently, though, Kanye has scheduled a concert in Russia, becoming the first major Western artist to put on a concert there since the invasion of Ukraine began way back in 2022. Can you believe that's been going on for 4 years already? You know, maybe after the concert's done, Kanye should just stay there.
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1: Good Thursday afternoon to you. I'm Russ Edwards, keeping you in the know with your KPPV news. Even before the fall semester gets started at Embry-Riddle Aeronautical University, students have taken on a hydrogen-powered drone.
3: Mechanical engineering students teamed up to retrofit a fixed-wing drone with a hydrogen fuel cell system. The project, known as GHOST and sponsored by Honeywell Aerospace, involves students from both the Prescott and Daytona Beach campuses using fuel cell technology that's still in a prototype phase. The Prescott team handled cell integration and testing. There are plans for the project to resume in the upcoming fall semester, which gets started on Monday. Joshua Siegler, the Prescott team lead who graduated in the spring, said the next phase will focus on refining the system, integrating it fully with flight controls, and moving closer to a successful flight demonstration. I'm Greg Paul reporting.
1: Monsoon storms are ramping up as we head into the weekend.
4: There are chances for showers and thunderstorms today and tomorrow with temperatures 5 to 10 degrees above average.
5: We could see a similar situation where storms build off the mountains and attempt to move down here into the lower desert. So we could have thunderstorm activity, potentially strong winds, blowing dust again.
4: Meteorologist Matt Salerno says some areas could see heavy rain and gusty winds and it will still be hot.
5: The activity heading into the weekend is going to be more confined to the high terrain areas. Unfortunately, it looks like, yes, we're going to continue to see that extreme heat lasting through at least this weekend now and potentially into early next week as well.
4: An active monsoon pattern is expected in the Prescott area through this weekend. There are chances for showers and thunderstorms through next Wednesday when sunny skies are expected to make their return. I'm Bill Monroe reporting.
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1: KPPV weather. 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Mostly to partly sunny today with a mild western breeze and a chance of showers or thunderstorms. Mostly cloudy tonight with a chance of showers. Then for your Friday, partly sunny to partly cloudy with continued light winds and another chance of showers or thunderstorm activity. Expect a high of about 91 today in the Prescott Quad Cities with a low tonight of 67 and a high of 89 tomorrow. 100 the high today for Cottonwood and the Verde Valley with a low tonight of 74 and a high tomorrow of 98. 84 degrees and showers or thunderstorms today for Flagstaff with a low tonight of 57 and a high on Friday of 82 with more showers and thunderstorms. Currently 86 in the Prescott Quad Cities, 95 in Cottonwood, and 81 right now in Flagstaff. It's just after 12 o'clock. Please be careful and kind to each other on the roads. Watch out for those school buses and have a great rest of your Thursday. I'm Russ Edwards. 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

0: It's Mr. Big, and to be with you. Well, thanks so much for letting us tag along with you here on your Thursday. My name is Scott, and from the one and only Katy Perry, this is Dark Horse.
1: Yeah, y'all know what it is. Katy Perry, Juicy J.

0: There's no going back.
1: 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It's Russ Edwards. 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
14: Hi, I'm Tom Armstrong, mayor of the town of Chino Valley. In the last 5 years on Yavapai County roads, 62 of our neighbors died. Over 3,000 were injured. 62, that's a school bus, twice. Every one of those crashes was preventable. Speed, phones, a skip stop sign, a missed seat belt. So Yavapai Plan made a commitment, working with Prescott, Prescott Valley, Chino Valley, Dewey Humboldt, and Yavapai County. Zero roadway deaths by 2048. That's not a slogan, that's a math problem, and we can solve it. Engineers are redesigning intersections, police are running enforcement, cities are repainting crosswalks, and you buckle up, you slow down, you put the phone away, you yield when you should. That's the plan. It works, but only if we all do our part. Sponsored by Yavapai Plan, drive like your neighbors are out there, because they are.

0: Naro Sparkly. That's crazy. All right, well, have you heard this story about the Australian couple who went to New York City for their honeymoon? Well, they got home from their trip and found a $500 bill from the hotel where they stayed for violating the no smoking in the room policy. They said it wasn't them, but the hairdryer that set off the smoke alarm in their room. Right. A likely story.
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7: 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Mostly to partly sunny today with a mild western breeze and a chance of showers or thunderstorms. Mostly cloudy tonight with a chance of showers. Then for your Friday, partly sunny to partly cloudy with continued light winds and another chance of showers or thunderstorm activity. Expect a high of about 91 today in the Prescott Quad Cities with a low tonight of 67 and a high of 89 tomorrow. 100 the high today for Cottonwood and the Verde Valley with a low tonight of 74 and a high tomorrow of 98. 84 degrees and showers or thunderstorms today for Flagstaff with a low tonight of 57 and a high on Friday of 82 with more showers and thunderstorms. That's your KPPV forecast. 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

0: It's Drift Away from Uncle Cracker, together with Dobie Gray. All right, well, if you've been a fan of the Princess Diaries movie franchise over the years, I don't know if you heard, but Princess Diaries 3 is coming. Julie Andrews, though, not going to be part of the final in that trilogy. However, the one and only Anne Hathaway will be back.
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That man right there will go into the Rock and Roll Hall of Fame on his own merit later on this year, Phil Collins. He's already in there with Genesis. Here's Bruno Mars this Thursday with I Just Might.

0: young, old, or right in the middle, everyone's welcome on board.
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0: Someone like you and me probably bought Outshine bars, right? So let's dive in right here, right now. I'm Gina. Happy Thursday. Outshine bars are on a recall list right now. I love these frozen treats. There's a couple of different flavors, too, that you really need to know about. I know, and I just bought black cherry. Black cherry is one of those on the recall list over fears of glass contamination. All right, this isn't the first time that they've actually recalled Outshine bars, but watermelon, grape, tangerine, and the black cherry. Also the strawberry. This includes the 6-count packages and the 24-count variety pack, all right? Now, while no illnesses or injuries have been reported, we want you to stay safe, so take those back to the POP or just toss them all together, all right? I just bought those too, darn it. On the way, Avicii's up next with Wake Me Up.
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1: It's Lord with Royals right here. I'm Gina. It's Thursday. And we are just a little over a month away from the MTV Video Music Awards. Madonna leading the pack now with 11 nominations. She's actually ahead of Taylor Swift with only 9. The show's going to air on September 27th on CBS and MTV. And for what it's worth, Video of the Year, Ariana Grande, Bruno Mars, Madonna, Sabrina Carpenter, Taylor Swift. Song of the Year, Ella Langley up against BTS, which, you know, we haven't been playing the BTS swim song, but that's a good one too. So Artist of the Year, let's talk about that. That might go to Ariana Grande, Bruno Mars, Madonna, Morgan Wallen, Sabrina Carpenter, or Taylor Swift. So we'll all have to watch September 27th and see who ends up winning the MTV Moon Man, right? Harry Styles will Rickroll you, tossing Ella Langley too.
2: 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It's me, Russ Edwards, the Russ Bus. 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
2: 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Mostly to partly sunny today with a mild western breeze and a chance of showers or thunderstorms. Mostly cloudy tonight with a chance of showers. Then for your Friday, partly sunny to partly cloudy with continued light winds and another chance of showers or thunderstorm activity. Expect a high of about 91 today in the Prescott Quad Cities with a low tonight of 67 and a high of 89 tomorrow. 100 the high today for Cottonwood and the Verde Valley with a low tonight of 74 and a high tomorrow of 98. 84 degrees and showers or thunderstorms today for Flagstaff with a low tonight of 57 and a high on Friday of 82 with more showers and thunderstorms. That's your KPPV forecast. 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

0: played the country artist nominees at the MTV VMAs. We were just talking about it. Shaboozey and Stella Lefty are also in there too. Morgan Wallen also secured one nomination for Artist of the Year, but he never shows up at these things anyway, so it doesn't really matter, right? On the way, I mean, seriously, he doesn't. Taylor Swift around the corner with Opalite.
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9: Hi, I'm Tom Armstrong, mayor of the town of Chino Valley. In the last 5 years on Yavapai County roads, 62 of our neighbors died. Over 3,000 were injured. 62, that's a school bus, twice. 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

KDBV The Mix 106.9, celebrating 40 years of bringing you your favorite music. Thank you, Prescott Quad Cities, Cottonwood, Verde Valley, Flagstaff, and all of Northern Arizona. We couldn't have done it without you.

0: Ed Sheeran in Shape of You right here with me, Gina, this Thursday. Thanks so much for taking us along with you. So check this out. This is crazy. This is a crazy amount of money. Tom Holland will likely make more than $100 million for Spider-Man's brand new day, thanks to a $20 million salary and his cut of the profits. So people are kind of calling him the new Robert Downey Jr., and he's set for life thanks to Spider-Man, right? Obviously. But, I mean, seriously, $100 million? So Tom's salary was just $20 million, but then he decided, I'll take a cut of the profits, and that's why he brought his salary so down. And then look at how much money it's made. So somewhere in the $100 million range is what Tom is... Stand, my gosh, poised to make. He's set for life. On the way, set you up with Lewis Capaldi, REO Speedwagon, and one from Olivia Dean.
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3: 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Mostly to partly sunny today with a mild western breeze and a chance of showers or thunderstorms. Mostly cloudy tonight with a chance of showers. Then for your Friday, partly sunny to partly cloudy with continued light winds and another chance of showers or thunderstorm activity. Expect a high of about 91 today in the Prescott Quad Cities with a low tonight of 67 and a high of 89 tomorrow. 100 the high today for Cottonwood and the Verde Valley with a low tonight of 74 and a high tomorrow of 98. 84 degrees and showers or thunderstorms today for Flagstaff with a low tonight of 57 and a high on Friday of 82 with more showers and thunderstorms. That's your KPPV forecast. 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

0: man on need. You need a Chrysler, Cadillac, or Mercury. Those are the best vehicles to drive. Why? Well, this is according to a new report. So a new report analyzed the actual data from insurance companies and looked like at accident reports and things like that. And they came up and said BMW drivers, Ram, and Tesla owners are the worst drivers across the board, across the country, while Chrysler, Cadillac, and Mercury have the best track record. So there you go. What if you owned like an Infiniti, Volkswagen, Mercury, or like a Audi, you know? Where are you there? They didn't say. On the way, we've got the Cranberries, Lady Gaga, DJ Snake, and the Justin Biebs are right around the corner.
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11: Hi, this is Beverly D'Angelo, otherwise known as Alan Griswold. 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

0: Bad Romance.
1: Lady Gaga's Bad Romance. From time to time, we throw in a Journey song. And you know, Journey is on the road in their final Frontier tour. Of course, Steve Perry has nothing to do with it. Although, I will say this, there's the rumor mill, Tabloid Thursday, right? Keyboardist Jonathan Cain from the band hinting that Steve Perry could show up at their November 28th show in their hometown of San Francisco. Wouldn't that be awesome? Oh my gosh. Of course, that's November, so that's a long ways to wait. But we'll keep you posted as these rumor mills kind of keep up and getting swirled, you know? Billy Ocean's up next with Get Out of My Dreams and Get Into My Car.
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0: Alex Warren and Ordinary, and it's only ordinary to kind of read about it, but when things affect you, it's not, right? And we've seen terrible flooding in Indiana and Hawaii, and then everything, the earthquake that happened in Colombia. Shakira is stepping up. She's donating $1.25 million to rebuild all the schools that were damaged by the August 10th earthquake in Colombia. That's awesome of Shakira. I like Shakira. And she can shake it, right? I wish I had her body. On the way, Outkast, The Cars, we got Taylor Swift coming in hot with The Fate of Ophelia.
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12: This check of your Mix 106 weather being brought to you by Gettles High Desert Mechanical. Calling for a chance of showers overnight tonight, that's going to stick around into tomorrow. Expect an overnight low of 70 tonight in the Prescott Quad Cities with a high tomorrow of 96, Saturday high of 97. Cottonwood in the Verde Valley, 73 tonight with a high tomorrow of 102, into the weekend with a high of 103. 59, the low in Flagstaff tonight with a high tomorrow of 86, Saturday high of 85. That's your forecast. 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

0: There's always something happening with Taylor Swift, from the Chiefs co-owner not being invited to the wedding to, you know, the conflicts between the Chiefs schedule and Taylor Swift's schedule. And then, of course, Olivia Rodrigo and Taylor Swift. Olivia Rodrigo sparking Taylor Swift shade speculation after an Instagram like. You'd have to dig a little bit deeper. You know, the problem is when you Google Taylor Swift or Justin Bieber or whatever, you really have to be careful of the sites that you click on to read these stories, because many of them drop spyware onto your computer. Did you know that? Yeah, it's like, it's crazy. Those two are like the biggest ones out there when you Google them. So be careful not to click, click. You know what I mean? Shania Twain will click you back into Miles Smith and Pharrell Williams next.
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0: I believe there's going to be a lot of stargazing October 1st. Why, you say, Gina? I'm going to tell you. Miranda Lambert going to be the first artist to perform at Nashville's newest venue, and it'll be October 1st. It's called The Truth, and she's going to perform her hits and select songs from her new album called Crisco. She's also bringing with her a 12-piece string section, too. So lots of stars will be there in honor of, obviously, the opening of this newest venue called The Truth. And so Miranda Lambert, too. I can't wait. That's going to be fun. I like to see recaps online since I can't make it to the shows, you know? Hosier's up next with Too Sweet.
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1: Good afternoon to you. I'm Lindsay Draper. Monsoon storms are ramping up as we head into the weekend.
3: There are chances for showers and thunderstorms today and tomorrow with temperatures 5 to 10 degrees above average.
4: We could see a similar situation where storms build off the mountains and attempt to move down here into the lower desert. So we could have thunderstorm activity, potentially strong winds blowing dust again.
3: Meteorologist Matt Salerno says some areas could see heavy rain and gusty winds and it will still be hot.
4: The activity heading into the weekend is going to be more confined to the high terrain areas. Unfortunately, it looks like, yes, we're going to continue to see that extreme heat lasting through at least this weekend now, and potentially into early next week as well.
3: An active monsoon pattern is expected in the Prescott area through this weekend. There are chances for showers and thunderstorms through next Wednesday when sunny skies are expected to make their return. I'm Bill Monroe reporting.
1: 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Compare prices and services before choosing a contractor. 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Never pay anyone who demands payment by gift card or cryptocurrency. Most scammers will tell you, you can only pay one of those ways. 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
1: Taking a look at your Mix 106 weather. Calling for a chance of showers overnight tonight. That's going to stick around into tomorrow. Expect an overnight low of 70 tonight in the Prescott Quad Cities with a high tomorrow of 96, Saturday high of 97. Cottonwood in the Verde Valley, 73 tonight with a high tomorrow of 102, into the weekend with a high of 103. 59 the low in Flagstaff tonight with a high tomorrow of 86, Saturday high of 85. It's just after 4 o'clock. I hope you're having a great Thursday. I'm Lindsay Draper. Now let's get you back to your favorite mix of music for over 40 years. 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

0: Well, you don't hear this one every day. A schoolhouse fire happening right, you know, kids going back to school all over the country. Some start after Labor Day. Some started all right around. In Virginia, this middle school started, and an 8-foot python is to blame for starting the blaze. It happened in the science room, and the science teacher owns the 8-foot snake. Evidently, the snake got out and already began kind of causing havoc and started a schoolhouse fire. Fortunately, all the kids were okay. The school is okay, and the teacher, I don't know what they're going to do with this python, but he's going down. He's going down in a blaze of glory. Speaking of Bon Jovi, I'm not going to play that song, but You Give Love a Bad Name, will that do? Also, the Goo Goo Dolls and Billie Eilish coming your way next.
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18: 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It's what we do. The Variety Station.

0: birds of a feather. And let's talk about our friendly skies for a second. When I saw the headline, I thought, Google bought Spirit Airlines? Nah, wait a minute. All right. Before we get into it, Google did not buy the airline as a whole. They're not going to be operating Google airplanes or anything. They basically just bought all of the internal business data, which is crazy. And they only spent $10 million for it, which means they now have access to all different kinds of software coding and artificial intelligence systems, employee emails. I mean, this is crazy, right? So the sale definitely raises some concerns about the privacy of employees and the generated data out of this, but they got it for $10 million. Man. On the way, Edwin McCain, Michael Jackson, we toss in some Olivia Dean too.
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1: weather. This check of your Mix 106 weather being brought to you by Gettles High Desert Mechanical. Calling for a chance of showers overnight tonight, that's going to stick around into tomorrow. Expect an overnight low of 70 tonight in the Prescott Quad Cities with a high tomorrow of 96, Saturday high of 97. Cottonwood in the Verde Valley, 73 tonight with a high tomorrow of 102, into the weekend with a high of 103. 59 the low in Flagstaff tonight with a high tomorrow of 86, Saturday high of 85. That's your forecast. 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

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Thank you, Prescott, Quad Cities, Cottonwood, Verde Valley, Flagstaff, and all of Northern Arizona. We couldn't have done it without you. KDBV.

0: Olivia Dean with So Easy. I'm Gina. Thanks so much for taking us along with you this Thursday. So earlier this month, you may have remembered, because we talked about it actually on the show, that NASA spacecraft has been circling the moon looking for the SpaceX rocket crash, you know? So the Falcon rocket collided in the moon early August, and they finally found it. 60-foot-wide crater, the impact. And it shows like dark and bright streaks and really craziness. Have you seen pictures of it? All you have to do is Google, because they finally found the SpaceX rocket that crashed. They were able to get lots of great images off of it too. So it's pretty interesting. Somber's up next with Back to Friends.
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1: Good afternoon to you. I'm Lindsay Draper. The Yavapai County Board of Supervisors has taken the first step towards improvement work at the Sedona Airport.
3: Yesterday, the board approved a more than $568,000 grant and a letter of agreement with the Sedona Oak Creek Airport Authority. Public Works Director Roger McCormick told the board what is involved with this project.
4: This is for a helicopter six-pack improvement of the pavement. We have bid the project. We have the FAA willing to do a grant agreement with us. This would be signature of that grant agreement to then eventually release the funds to us to build it.
3: The supervisors also approved a second grant and letter of agreement with the Sedona Oak Creek Airport Authority. McCormick explained what this project associated with this grant entails.
4: This is also for improvements at the Sedona Oak Creek Airport. We would be looking to fund some infield drainage improvements. This one is a little higher at the $2.7 million range.
3: The grants would cover 95% of allowable project costs. The agreement would allow the Sedona Oak Creek Airport Authority to reimburse Yavapai County for the sponsor's share of the project costs. I'm Bill Monroe reporting.
1: The fall sports season is getting underway at Yavapai College. Tomorrow, the Lady Rough Riders will be participating in the Arizona Western College Tournament, facing Glendale Community College at 1 and Chandler Gilbert Community College at 5 in Yuma. Also as part of the tournament, Yavapai will be taking on Scottsdale Community College at 11 Saturday morning. The college soccer teams are also returning to action, with the Rough Riders hosting Paradise Community College at 4:30 this afternoon. The Lady Rough Riders host North Idaho at 7 on Saturday. The men's team takes on Mesa Community College at 4:30, followed by the women's soccer game against Mesa at 7 that night. All soccer games will be played at the Amphitheater Park in Prescott Valley. For more information on these and upcoming events, visit ycathletics.com. 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